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See you at the bar, you was hardly talking. That's when I knew that your heart was scarring. Friends to lovers need a part to star in. Like, wait, babe, let me

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They don't see me, they don't know what it's like.

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And when you're home, you're in love, but the club is the opposite. Yeah. So why do I get drawn to you like a magnet?

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Something inside your body starts tingling. You wanna say something, but you can't. You know I like to...

Elevator down, elevator down, elevator down, elevator down, elevator down, elevator down, elevator down, elevator down, elevator down, elevator down, elevator down, elevator down, elevator down, elevator down, elevator down, elevator down, elevator down, elevator down, elevator down, elevator down, elevator down, elevator down, elevator down, elevator down, elevator down, elevator down, elevator down, elevator down, elevator down, elevator down, elevator down, elevator down, elevator down, elevator down, elevator down, elevator down, elevator down, elevator down, elevator down, elevator down, elevator down, elevator down, elevator down, elevator down, elevator down, elevator down, elevator down, elevator down, elevator down, elevator down, elevator down, elevator down, elevator down, elevator down, elevator down, elevator down, elevator down, elevator down, elevator down, elevator down, elevator down, elevator down, elevator down, elevator down, elevator down, elevator down, elevator down, elevator down, elevator down, elevator down, elevator down, elevator down, elevator down, elevator down, elevator down, elevator down, elevator down, elevator down, elevator down, elevator down, elevator down, elevator down, elevator down, elevator down, elev

elevator, and down elevator, and down elevator, and down elevator, and down elevator, and down elevator, and down elevator, and down elevator, and down elevator, and down elevator.